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2: 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I could not get loose. I'll tell you it, although there's little use to tell a dream when dreaming is all you ever do. Things were not so good, I can't make light of it. My poor soul, it was having a dark night of it. It was a long night.

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0: But who's fretting, bruv? 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

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Listen, I might have drunk one too many years, 'cause when the sun sheds tears now, they set me alight.

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